Hey, hey, happy Thursday, my friends. It has been Scott's. The Brewers broke out the brooms last night at Wrigley Field. We'll recap game 3 of Brewers and Cubs in about 12 minutes. Hang tight.

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0: It is Ben Scott hanging out. Oh, what a glorious night it was at Wrigley Field last night. Brewers. So game three and completed the sweep of the Chicago Cubs. That is their first since 2021 at Wrigley Field. Kyle Harrison absolutely dealing last night, giving the Brewers seven scoreless innings and sitting down 11 Cubs. Yeah, his ERA is sitting at a ridiculous 1.77 right now. The best start for a new Brewer pitcher since CC Sabathia. And that run he had back in 2008. On the offensive side last night, David Hamilton, he had an inside the park home run last night. Jake Bowers also kept his hitting streak alive while getting on base for the 21st game in a row as well. So a lot of fun over the past three games at Wrigley Field, but still a long way to go in the season as we're not even through May yet. But boy, baseball is so fun when the Brewers are playing well.
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4: Sad news out of NASCAR. Two-time Series Cup champion Kyle Busch has passed away at the age of 41. It was announced today that Busch died after being hospitalized earlier in the day as a result of a severe illness, 3 days before he was to compete at the Coca-Cola 600. No cause of death was given. The NBA playoffs are about to continue with Game 2 of the Eastern Conference Finals between the Cavs and the Knicks. Also in the NHL, it's Game 1 of the East Final between the Canadiens and the Hurricanes. That's about to start. When it comes to the NFL, ESPN reports that MVP Matthew Stafford and the Rams reached an agreement today on a one-year $55 million extension. And the NFL Network is reporting that Lions and Pro Bowl linebacker Jack Campbell have agreed to terms on a four-year $81 million contract extension. And in baseball, bottom of the sixth inning where the Braves lead the Marlins 6-2, bottom of the fourth, Blue Jays over the Yankees 1-0.
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7: Cloudy tonight. Lows in the mid-40s. East winds near 5. Tomorrow, partly sunny, 70. Tomorrow night, a good chance of showers, 51. Saturday, a mix of sun and clouds. Isolated morning showers, 74. Sunday, sunny, 81. Monday, sunny, 88. Tuesday, sunny, 91. Wednesday, sunny, a slight chance of showers, 89.
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0: In about 15 minutes, we'll talk Geddy Lee calling out some, well, famous rock drummers for their behavior following the death of Neil Peart. Details on that in about 13 minutes. It is Ben Scott.
1: Hi, this is Suzanne Baker Young, a board member of the Tolma Area Historical Society and Museum. We'd like to thank Torkelson Funeral Home and Cremation, serving our neighbors and friends for over 100 years, for this opportunity to share our story. The Tolma Museum is open from 10 to 4 on Tuesday through Saturday for the new season. 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And it's very family friendly, lots of area history involved. We also operate and staff the Little Red Schoolhouse Museum, owned by the City of Tolma, located in Gillette Park. We have always worked with our other organizations, namely the Monroe Juno Jackson Genealogy Workshop, the Monroe County Local History Room and Monroe County Historical Society, the Millston Historical Society and Museum, Tolma's ACT Theater, Scott Wilcox and his volunteer crew from Americana Music in the Park, and the City of Tolma Historic Preservation Commission. Throughout the year, we are going to be running a series of special presentations relating to the celebration of America's 250 years since its founding and the signing of the Declaration of Independence. So be sure to keep an eye out on those special presentations. This is Suzanne Baker Young, a board member of the Tolma Area Historical Society and Museum. Again, we'd like to thank Torkelson and Funeral Home and Cremation, supporting our community for over 100 years. Thank you.
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Ben Scott hanging out with Geddy Lee recently, talking to Guitar World, and he really didn't hold back about what happened after Rush's legendary drummer Neil Peart passed back in 2020. Geddy said while their close musician buddies gave them space to grieve, other musicians reached out almost immediately, basically trying to audition for Neil's job. He called it completely inappropriate and incredibly distasteful. You can't blame Geddy for feeling that way. Lost not only his bandmate, but his friend for almost his entire life, Neil Peart. So, but Rush, they've moved on past that, of course. They have filled that drum kit with Annika Niles. She will be there with Alex and Geddy for Rush's upcoming 50-something tour, which, again, kicks off next month. That makes a stop in Chicago at the United Center in July.

0: 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Which one, in his opinion, is absolutely effing stupid? We'll share that with you here. Coming up, it is Ben Scott.
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4: Carl Anthony Towns has 13 points and 6 rebounds as the Knicks lead the Cavaliers 53-49 at halftime, and it's game 2 of the Eastern Conference Finals. When it comes to Cleveland, Evan Mobley is leading the way. He's got 14 points and 5 rebounds. Game 3 between the Thunder and the Spurs is on Friday, and Thunder guard Jalen Williams, he is considered day-to-day and game-to-game because of a hamstring injury. He's listed as questionable. So is Spurs guard De'Aaron Fox and his teammate Dylan Harper. When it comes to the NFL, ESPN reports that MVP Matthew Stafford and the Rams have reached an agreement today on a one-year, $55 million extension worth up to $60 million with incentives. At the Stanley Cup playoffs, it's game one of the East Final, and the Canadians lead the Hurricanes 4-1 after the first period. And veteran NASCAR driver Kyle Busch has died at the age of 41. No cause of death was given.
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7: Cloudy tonight. Lows in the mid-40s. East winds near 5. Tomorrow, partly sunny, 70. Tomorrow night, a good chance of showers, 51. Saturday, a mix of sun and clouds. Isolated morning showers, 74. Sunday, sunny, 81. Monday, sunny, 88. Tuesday, sunny, 91. Wednesday, sunny, a slight chance of showers, 89.
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0: Thank you for spending time with us. It is Ben Scott saying, if you need a quick laugh today, the Foo Fighters, they just did the Hot Ones spinoff game show where you either answer brutal trivia questions or eat a face-melting wing of death. Yeah, if you don't know what Hot Ones is either, it's a show where celebrities get interviewed while eating hot chicken wings. A lot of people dig this. I have yet to really watch an episode. You can find those over on YouTube. But most of the guys from the Foos just told the truth to avoid the spice, which led to Dave Grohl becoming brutally honest about his songwriting catalog. He admitted the lyric that he just kind of cringes over the most was the line from DOA where he sings, "It's a shame we have to die, my dear. No one's getting out of here alive." He said, quote, "I just thought that's so effing stupid. You gotta love the honesty there from Dave." But what would you do if you were on that game show? It's kind of like truth or dare, right? Do you tell the truth or do you do a dare? I think a lot of us did that when we were younger. But Dave Grohl opening up there about, well, the lyric that he just can't believe he ever wrote and actually ever sang. Cool stuff there. If you want to see it, you can find that over on YouTube. Dave Grohl and the Foo Fighters doing the Hot Wings, or I should say the Hot Ones spinoff game show.
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Night Ranger fans got details on a brand new Best Of album. They're dropping here later this summer. We'll share that with you in about 15 minutes. It is Ben Scott's.

Ben Scott checking in at Night Ranger. They are announcing a brand new compilation album called Best Of. That is due on August the 28th. That will feature remixed and remastered versions of their hits like When You Close Your Eyes and You Can Still Rock in America. Plus, they're throwing in some weirdly cool bonus tracks, including a live version of Feliz Navidad and a preview track of Don't Tell Me You Love Me. And that you can actually listen to right now over on their website. So Jack Blade says they're having too much fun to stop playing this music. And they're absolutely proving it as they continue to be out there on the road this summer. Now, they will be in the Wisconsin area Friday, July the 17th, as they play the Fond du Lac County Fair. Again, that new Best Of album from Night Ranger due out August the 28th.

0: Hey, hey, happy Thursday, my friends. It is Ben Scott's. The Brewers broke out the brooms last night at Wrigley Field. We'll recap Game 3 of Brewers and Cubs in about 12 minutes. Hang tight.
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4: The New York Knicks took a double-digit lead against the Cavaliers in Game 2 of the Eastern Conference Finals, but Cleveland has cut that deficit to 8. New York is up right now 88-80 with less than 8 minutes to go in the fourth quarter. Evan Mobley, 14 points and 6 rebounds. Donovan Mitchell, 21 points and 4 rebounds for Cleveland. Josh Hart leading the way for New York. He's got 24 points and 5 assists. At the Stanley Cup playoffs, it's Game 1 of the East Final. Third period about to start, and the Canadians lead the Hurricanes 4-2. In Major League Baseball, it's the Angels who are up on the A's 2-0, bottom of the third inning. The Blue Jays blank the Yankees 2-0, while the Braves outscored the Marlins 9-3. And in NFL news, reigning MVP Matthew Stafford and the Rams have reached an agreement today on a one-year $55 million extension worth up to $60 million with incentives.
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6: Cloudy tonight, lows in the mid-40s, east winds near 5. Tomorrow, partly sunny, 70. Tomorrow night, a good chance of showers, 51. Saturday, a mix of sun and clouds, isolated morning showers, 74. Sunday, sunny, 81. Monday, sunny, 88. Tuesday, sunny, 91. Wednesday, sunny, a slight chance of showers, 89.
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Scott hanging out. Oh, what a glorious night it was at Wrigley Field last night. Brewers took game three and completed the sweep of the Chicago Cubs. That is their first since 2021 at Wrigley Field. Kyle Harrison absolutely dealing last night, giving the Brewers seven scoreless innings and sitting down 11 Cubs. Yeah, his ERA is sitting at a ridiculous 1.77 right now. The best start for a new Brewer pitcher since CC Sabathia. And that run he had back in 2008. On the offensive side last night, David Hamilton, he had an inside the park home run last night. Jake Bowers also kept his hitting streak alive while getting on base for the 21st game in a row as well. Pitcher since CC Sabathia. And that run he had back in 2008. On the offensive side last night, David Hamilton, he had an inside the park home run last night. Jake Bowers also kept his hitting streak alive while getting on base.

In about 15 minutes, we'll talk Geddy Lee calling out some, well, famous rock drummers for their behavior following the death of Neil Peart. Details on that in about 13 minutes. It is Ben Scott.

Ben Scott hanging out with Geddy Lee recently, talking to Guitar World, and he really didn't hold back about what happened after Rush's legendary drummer Neil Peart passed back in 2020. Geddy said while their close musician buddies gave them space to grieve, other musicians reached out almost immediately, basically trying to audition for Neil's job. He called it completely inappropriate and incredibly distasteful. You can't blame Geddy for feeling that way. Lost not only his bandmate, but his friend for almost his entire life in Neil Peart. So, but Rush, they've moved on past that. Of course, they have filled that drum kit with Annika Niles. She will be there with Alex and Geddy for Rush's upcoming 50-something tour, which again kicks off next month. That makes a stop in Chicago at the United Center in July.

0: Dave Grohl getting really honest about some Foo Fighters lyrics that he wrote in the past. Which one, in his opinion, is absolutely effing stupid? We'll share that with you here. Coming up, it is Ben Scott.
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4: The New York Knicks defeated the Cleveland Cavaliers 109-93 in Game 2 of the Eastern Conference Finals, and Josh Hart led the way for New York with 26 points, which was a playoff career high. All five of New York's starters ended in double digits. For Cleveland, it was Donovan Mitchell, who was the leading scorer of the game with 26 points. Jarrett Allen with a double-double in the loss. In the Stanley Cup playoffs, Game 1 of the East Final, the Canadiens defeated the Hurricanes 6-2. In baseball, the Angels lead the A's 2-1, top of the 7th inning, while the Diamondbacks are up on the Rockies 1-0, bottom of the 6th inning, and the Blue Jays blank the Yankees 2-0. And veteran NASCAR driver and two-time Series Cup champion Kyle Busch passed away at the age of 41. It was announced today that he died after being hospitalized earlier in the day as a result of a severe illness. No cause of death was given.
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7: Cloudy overnight. Temperatures in the mid-40s at daybreak. East winds near 5. Friday, partly sunny, 70. Friday night, a good chance of showers, 51. Saturday, a mix of sun and clouds. Isolated morning showers, 74. Sunday, sunny, 81. Monday, sunny, 88. Tuesday, sunny, 91. Wednesday, sunny, 89.
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0: Thank you for spending time with us. It is Ben Scott saying, if you need a quick laugh today, the Foo Fighters, they just did the Hot One spinoff game show where you either answer brutal trivia questions or eat a face-melting wing of death. Yeah, if you don't know what Hot Ones is either, it's a show where celebrities get interviewed while eating hot chicken wings. A lot of people dig this. I have yet to really watch an episode. You can find those over on YouTube. But most of the guys from the Foos just told the truth to avoid the spice, which led to Dave Grohl becoming brutally honest about his songwriting catalog. He admitted the lyric that he just kind of cringes over the most was the line from DOA where he sings, "It's a shame we have to die, my dear. No one's getting out of here alive." He said, quote, "I just thought that's so effing stupid. You gotta love the honesty there from Dave." But what would you do if you were on that game show? It's kind of like truth or dare, right? Do you tell the truth or do you do a dare? I think a lot of us did that when we were younger. But Dave Grohl opening up there about, well, the lyric that he just can't believe he ever wrote and actually ever sang. Cool stuff there. If you want to see it, you can find that over on YouTube. Dave Grohl and the Foo Fighters doing the Hot Wings, or I should say the Hot Ones spinoff game show.
1: 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Life is so

Night Ranger fans got details on a brand new Best Of album. They're dropping here later this summer. We'll share that with you in about 15 minutes. It is Ben Scott's

Ben Scott checking in at Night Ranger. They are announcing a brand new compilation album called Best Of. That is due on August the 28th. That will feature remixed and remastered versions of their hits like When You Close Your Eyes and You Can Still Rock in America. Plus, they're throwing in some weirdly cool bonus tracks, including a live version of Feliz Navidad and a preview track of Don't Tell Me You Love Me. And that you can actually listen to right now over on their website. So Jack Blade says they're having too much fun to stop playing this music. And they're absolutely proving it as they continue to be out there on the road this summer. Now, they will be in the Wisconsin area Friday, July the 17th, as they play the Fond du Lac County Fair. Again, that new Best Of album from Night Ranger due out August the 28th.

What we've got here is failure to communicate. Some men you just can't reach. So you get what we had here last week, which is the way he wants it. Well, he gets it.

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4: The New York Knicks defeated the Cleveland Cavaliers 109-93 in Game 2 of the Eastern Conference Finals, and Josh Hart led the way for New York with 26 points, which was a playoff career high. All five of New York's starters ended in double digits. For Cleveland, it was Donovan Mitchell, who was the leading scorer of the game with 26 points. Jarrett Allen with a double-double in the loss. In the Stanley Cup playoffs, Game 1 of the East Final, the Canadiens defeated the Hurricanes 6-2. In baseball, the Angels lead the A's 2-1, top of the seventh inning, while the Diamondbacks are up on the Rockies 1-0, bottom of the sixth inning, and the Blue Jays blank the Yankees 2-0. And veteran NASCAR driver and two-time Series Cup champion Kyle Busch passed away at the age of 41. It was announced today that he died after being hospitalized earlier in the day as a result of a severe illness. No cause of death was given.
5: Cloudy overnight. Temperatures in the mid-40s at daybreak. East winds near 5. Friday, partly sunny, 70. Friday night, a good chance of showers, 51. Saturday, a mix of sun and clouds. Isolated morning showers, 74. Sunday, sunny, 81. Monday, sunny, 88. Tuesday, sunny, 91. Wednesday, sunny, 89.
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0: which was a playoff career high. All five of New York's starters ended in double digits. For Cleveland, it was Donovan Mitchell who was the leading scorer of the game with 26 points. Jarrett Allen with a double-double in the loss. In the Stanley Cup playoffs, game one of the East Final, the Canadiens defeated the Hurricanes 6-2. In baseball, the Angels lead the A's 2-1, top of the seventh inning, while the Diamondbacks are up on the Rockies 1-0, bottom of the sixth inning, and the Blue Jays blank the Yankees 2-0. And veteran NASCAR driver and two-time Series Cup champion Kyle Busch passed away at the age of 41. It was announced today that he died after being hospitalized earlier in the day as a result of a severe illness. No cause of death was given.
1: Cloudy overnight. Temperatures in the mid-40s at daybreak. East winds near 5. Friday, partly sunny, 70. Friday night, a good chance of showers, 51. Saturday, a mix of sun and clouds, isolated morning showers, 74. Sunday, sunny, 81. Monday, sunny, 88. Tuesday, sunny, 91. Wednesday, sunny, 89.
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2: In the NBA, the Knicks defeated the Cavs 109-93 in Game 2 of the Eastern Conference Finals. New York shot 52% from the field, had 32 assists, and all starters ended in double digits.
3: Nothing. We just didn't make shots. I loved everything about the looks we got. And some days you just miss the open ones. Got great looks. Sometimes we're in and out. Sometimes we're short. Offensively, I'm not worried at all.
2: That was Cavaliers star Donovan Mitchell, who had 26 points in the loss. Game 3 between the Spurs and the Thunder will tip off on Friday at 8:30 Eastern time. OKC star Jalen Williams is questionable with a hamstring injury. Spurs guard De'Aaron Fox and teammate Dylan Harper are also listed as questionable. At the Stanley Cup playoffs, the Canadians outscored the Hurricanes 6-2 in Game 1 of the East Final. And in baseball, Diamondbacks have won 5 in a row after beating the Rockies 2-1.
4: Cloudy overnight, temperatures in the mid-40s at daybreak, east winds near 5. Friday, partly sunny, 70. Friday night, a good chance of showers, 51. Saturday, a mix of sun and clouds, isolated morning showers, 74. Sunday, sunny, 81. Monday, sunny, 88. Tuesday, sunny, 91. Wednesday, sunny, 89.
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They paved the way for AC/DC and Van Halen. 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

0: 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From the Fox Sports Studios in Los Angeles, here's Monsi Bolaños.
1: In the NBA, the Knicks defeated the Cavs 109-93 in Game 2 of the Eastern Conference Finals. New York shot 52% from the field, had 32 assists, and all starters ended in double digits.
2: Nothing. We just didn't make shots. I loved everything about the looks we got. And some days, you just miss the open ones. Got great looks. Sometimes we're in and out. Sometimes we're short. Offensively, I'm not worried at all.
1: That was Cavaliers star Donovan Mitchell, who had 26 points in the loss. Game 3 between the Spurs and the Thunder will tip off on Friday at 8:30 Eastern time. OKC star Jalen Williams is questionable with a hamstring injury. Spurs guard De'Aaron Fox and teammate Dylan Harper are also listed as questionable. At the Stanley Cup playoffs, the Canadians outscored the Hurricanes 6-2 in Game 1 of the East Final. And in baseball, Diamondbacks have won 5 in a row after beating the Rockies 2-1.
3: Cloudy overnight, temperatures in the mid-40s at daybreak, east winds near 5. Friday, partly sunny, 70. Friday night, a good chance of showers, 51. Saturday, a mix of sun and clouds, isolated morning showers, 74. Sunday, sunny, 81. Monday, sunny, 88. Tuesday, sunny, 91. Wednesday, sunny, 89.
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1: From the Fox Sports Studios in Los Angeles, here's Monsi Bolaños.
2: In the NBA, the Knicks defeated the Cavs 109-93 in Game 2 of the Eastern Conference Finals. New York shot 52% from the field, had 32 assists, and all starters ended in double digits.
3: Nothing. We just didn't make shots. I loved everything about the looks we got. And some days, you just miss the open ones. We got great looks. Sometimes we're in and out. Sometimes we're short. Offensively, I'm not worried at all.
2: That was Cavaliers star Donovan Mitchell, who had 26 points in the loss. Game 3 between the Spurs and the Thunder will tip off on Friday at 8:30 Eastern time. OKC star Jalen Williams is questionable with a hamstring injury. Spurs guard De'Aaron Fox and teammate Dylan Harper are also listed as questionable. At the Stanley Cup playoffs, the Canadiens outscored the Hurricanes 6-2 in Game 1 of the East Final. And in baseball, Diamondbacks have won 5 in a row after beating the Rockies 2-1.
4: Cloudy overnight, temperatures in the mid-40s at daybreak, east winds near 5. Friday, partly sunny, 70. Friday night, a good chance of showers, 51. Saturday, a mix of sun and clouds, isolated morning showers, 74. Sunday, sunny, 81. Monday, sunny, 88. Tuesday, sunny, 91. Wednesday, sunny, 89.
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1: From the Fox Sports Studios in Los Angeles, here's Monsi Bolaños.
2: In the NBA, the Knicks defeated the Cavs 109-93 in Game 2 of the Eastern Conference Finals. New York shot 52% from the field, had 32 assists, and all starters ended in double digits.
3: Nothing. We just didn't make shots. I loved everything about the looks we got. And some days, you just miss the open ones. We got great looks. Sometimes we're in and out. Sometimes we're short. Offensively, I'm not worried at all.
2: That was Cavaliers star Donovan Mitchell, who had 26 points in the loss. Game 3 between the Spurs and the Thunder will tip off on Friday at 8:30 Eastern time. OKC star Jalen Williams is questionable with a hamstring injury. Spurs guard De'Aaron Fox and teammate Dylan Harper are also listed as questionable. At the Stanley Cup playoffs, the Canadians outscored the Hurricanes 6-2 in Game 1 of the East Final. And in baseball, Diamondbacks have won 5 in a row after beating the Rockies 2-1.
4: Cloudy overnight, temperatures in the mid-40s at daybreak, east winds near 5. Friday, partly sunny, 70. Friday night, a good chance of showers, 51. Saturday, a mix of sun and clouds, isolated morning showers, 74. Sunday, sunny, 81. Monday, sunny, 88. Tuesday, sunny, 91. Wednesday, sunny, 89.
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2: In the NBA, the Knicks defeated the Cavs 109-93 in Game 2 of the Eastern Conference Finals. New York shot 52% from the field, had 32 assists, and all starters ended in double digits.
3: Nothing. We just didn't make shots. I loved everything about the looks we got. And some days, you just miss the open ones. We got great looks. Sometimes we're in and out. Sometimes we're short. Offensively, I'm not worried at all.
2: That was Cavaliers star Donovan Mitchell, who had 26 points in the loss. Game 3 between the Spurs and the Thunder will tip off on Friday at 8:30 Eastern time. OKC star Jalen Williams is questionable with a hamstring injury. Spurs guard De'Aaron Fox and teammate Dylan Harper are also listed as questionable. At the Stanley Cup playoffs, the Canadians outscored the Hurricanes 6-2 in Game 1 of the East Final. And in baseball, Diamondbacks have won 5 in a row after beating the Rockies 2-1.
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6: Partly sunny today, highs near 70, east winds 10 to 15, gusting to 25. Tonight, cloudy, 53. Tomorrow, cloudy, a slight chance of afternoon showers, 73. Tomorrow night, becoming cloudy, 52. Sunday, sunny, 81. Monday, sunny, 88. Tuesday, sunny, 89. Wednesday, sunny, 89.
7: 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Toma, Sparta, Black River Falls, Mauston. This interruption was brought to you by the federal government, who require a legal ID every hour. 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
1: Western Wisconsin March unemployment rates were down between 2 7/10 of a point. City of La Crosse rates were 3.5%. County rates included 3.4% in La Crosse County, 4% in Monroe County, 4.2% in Vernon County, 4.7% in Trempealeau County, 5.8% in Jackson County, 5.2% in Juneau County, and 6.9% in Adams County. La Crosse nonstop flights to Fort Myers in Sarasota, Florida begin October 1st. There'll be additional service to Chicago later this year. For more information, go to lseairport.com. City of La Crosse e-bike and scooter rule changes were approved by the City Council last week. It includes new prohibited areas, pools, beaches, playgrounds, ice rink, and dog park fenced areas. E-bike throttling on sidewalks is not allowed. Scooter sidewalk rules are the same as the city's sidewalk bike and e-bike rules. Bikes are allowed on Riverside Park sidewalks and Forest Hills Golf Course trails. The author of a novel based on the true story of a ragtag softball team battling long-term alcoholism will give a free speech at Onalaska's Public Library Wednesday morning. The book is called A Season on the Drink. The speech begins at 10 o'clock. For more information, go to the Friends of Onalaska Library Facebook page. Royal Superintendent Scott Uppen is leaving the district July 1st to become North Crawford Superintendent. Upena has been Royal Superintendent for 2 years and was the district high school principal for 12 years before that. Upena says he's leaving to be closer to his father who lives in Cassville. Upena talks about what he's happiest he's been able to achieve in Royal.
2: Our student achievement within our scores on the school report card has been a focus for the last 4 to 5 years and ways that we can increase our student achievement and have a true reflection of what we believe our students learn and know and have that reflect onto the school report card. The staff did a great job buying into the things that we felt we needed to do in order to make those gaps grow, and we've done it. The school report card is in a much better spot.
1: Upena says he's also happy they were able to pass a referendum to go over state spending caps about 18 months ago. The East Copeland boat launch will be closed starting Tuesday for an unknown amount of time for maintenance. And now you're up to date. Craig Otto, Magnum Media News.
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1: Partly sunny today. Highs near 70. East winds 10 to 15, gusting to 25. Tonight, cloudy, 53. Tomorrow, cloudy, a slight chance of afternoon showers, 73. Tomorrow night, becoming cloudy, 52. Sunday, sunny, 81.

0: 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Tuesday, sunny, 89. Wednesday, sunny, 89.
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3: Partly sunny today, highs near 70, east winds 10 to 15, gusting to 25. Tonight, cloudy, 53. Tomorrow, cloudy, a slight chance of afternoon showers, 73. Tomorrow night, becoming cloudy, 52. Sunday, sunny, 81. Monday, sunny, 88. Tuesday, sunny, 89. Wednesday, sunny, 89.
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2: Western Wisconsin March unemployment rates were down between 2 7/10 of a point. City of La Crosse rates were 3.5%. County rates included 3.4% in La Crosse County, 4% in Monroe County, 4.2% in Vernon County, 4.7% in Trempealeau County, 5.8% in Jackson County, 5.2% in Juneau County, and 6.9% in Adams County. La Crosse nonstop flights to Fort Myers and Sarasota, Florida begin October 1st. There'll be additional service to Chicago later this year. For more information, go to lseairport.com. City of La Crosse e-bike and scooter rule changes were approved by the City Council last week. It includes new prohibited areas, pools, beaches, playgrounds, ice rink, and dog park fenced areas. E-bike throttling on sidewalks is not allowed. Scooter sidewalk rules are the same as the city's sidewalk bike and e-bike rules. Bikes are allowed on Riverside Park sidewalks and Forest Hills Golf Course trails. The next Toma Park and Rec Commission meeting will be a week from Monday, June 1st at 5:45 at City Hall. Decisions could be made on what to do with the city pool after closing the pool for this summer was announced earlier this month. An update on a possible future Monroe County Consolidated Office Building will be presented to the county board Wednesday at 6 o'clock at the county boardroom. An update on whether the board would consider changing the county administrator to a county executive or administrative coordinator is not on the agenda. The administration committee discussed that Tuesday. County Administrator Tina Osterberg is stepping down July 1st. More Sparta High School facility projects paid for with money from a November of 2024 building referendum could be approved by the school board Tuesday at 6 o'clock at Meadowview Middle School. A preliminary 26-27 budget and a draft of a community survey that's expected to be out in late August or September could also be approved. Royal Superintendent Scott Uppina is leaving the district July 1st to become North Crawford Superintendent. Uppina has been Royal Superintendent for 2 years and was the district high school principal for 12 years before that. Uppina says he's leaving to be closer to his father who lives in Cassville. Uppina talks about what he's happiest he's been able to achieve in Royal.
3: Our student achievement within our scores on the school report card has been a focus for the last 4 to 5 years and ways that we can increase our student achievement and have a true reflection of what we believe our students learn and know and have that reflect onto the school report card. The staff did a great job buying into the things that we felt we needed to do in order to make those gaps grow, and we've done it. The school report card is in a much better spot.
2: Uppina says he's also happy they were able to pass a referendum to go over state spending caps about 18 months ago. And now you're up to date. Craig Otto, Magnum Media News.
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2: Partly sunny today, highs near 70, east winds 10 to 15, gusting to 25. Tonight, cloudy, 53. Tomorrow, cloudy, a slight chance of afternoon showers, 73. Tomorrow night, becoming cloudy, 52. Sunday, sunny, 81. Monday, sunny, 88. Tuesday, sunny, 89. Wednesday, sunny, 89.
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2: Craig Otto, Magnum Media Sports. Omaha High School grad Connor Prelip will try to make his sixth straight decent start to begin his major league career, but also try to break a two-game losing streak when the Twins are at Boston tonight at 6:10. Prelip had his first big league quality start Saturday against the Brewers, going a major league high six innings, allowing three hits, two runs, and one earned run, with a big league high eight strikeouts and two walks. Prelip is the first starter in Twins history to give up two or fewer earned runs in each of his first five big league starts. For the season, Prelip is 1-2, but with a 2.88 ERA, he's gone 25 innings, allowing 15 hits, 12 runs, 8 earned, with 29 strikeouts and 9 walks. Opponents are hitting 169 against him. Omaha softball wrapped up its regular season with a 2-1 home win over Wisconsin Rapids yesterday. Anna Wall's score was inning streak ended at 30, but she tossed a complete game one-hitter with 13 strikeouts and no walks. Wall did not allow a hit to the final 21 hitters she faced. After a two-out single in the first, she struck out six straight from the first to the third, including four in the second. Toma took the lead for good on an Avery Chapman two-out RBI single in the third. Rapids only had one base runner after that. After a two-out error in the sixth, Grace Johnson was 3-for-3. Toma's now 19-5. They open the Division I playoffs Thursday at 5 o'clock at home against Tuesday's Menominee River Falls winner. There were three Western Wisconsin opening round playoff softball seed upsets yesterday.

0: In D2, Black River Falls won 8-4 at Osceola. They're at Baldwin Woodville Tuesday. In D5, Wanewoc Center won 10-8 at Lafarge. And Alma Center Lincoln won 5-3 at Pepin. Wanewoc's at Royal and Lincoln's at Boyer Taylor Tuesday. Holman Baseball wrapped up a solo league title with yesterday's 2-0 shutout to Central. The Brewers open a 3-game weekend series and 6-game homestand with the Dodgers tonight at 6:40. Logan Henderson and Justin Robleski. Craig Otto, Magnum Media Sports.
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1: Western Wisconsin March unemployment rates were down between 2 7/10 of a point. City of La Crosse rates were 3.5%. County rates included 3.4% in La Crosse County, 4% in Monroe County, 4.2% in Vernon County, 4.7% in Trempealeau County, 5.8% in Jackson County, 5.2% in Juneau County, and 6.9% in Adams County. La Crosse nonstop flights to Fort Myers and Sarasota, Florida begin October 1st. There'll be additional service to Chicago later this year. For more information, go to lseairport.com. City of La Crosse e-bike and scooter rule changes were approved by the City Council last week. It includes new prohibited areas, pools, beaches, playgrounds, ice rink, and dog park fenced areas. E-bike throttling on sidewalks is not allowed. Scooter sidewalk rules are the same as the city sidewalk bike and e-bike rules. Bikes are allowed on Riverside Park sidewalks and Forest Hills Golf Course trails. The author of a novel based on the true story of a ragtag softball team battling long-term alcoholism will give a free speech at Onalaska's Public Library Wednesday morning. The book is called A Season on the Drink. The speech begins at 10 o'clock. For more information, go to the Friends of Onalaska Library Facebook page. Royal Superintendent Scott Upina is leaving the district July 1st to become North Crawford Superintendent. Upina has been Royal Superintendent for 2 years and was the district high school principal for 12 years before that. Upina says he's leaving to be closer to his father, who lives in Cassville. Upina talks about what he's happiest he's been able to achieve in Royal.
2: Our student achievement within our scores on the school report card has been a focus for the last 4 to 5 years, and ways that we can increase our student achievement and have a true reflection of what we believe our students learn and know, and have that reflect onto the school report card. The staff did a great job buying into the things that we felt we needed to do in order to make those gaps grow, and we've done it. The school report card is in a much better spot.
1: Upina says he's also happy they were able to pass a referendum to go over state spending caps about 18 months ago. The East Copeland boat launch will be closed starting Tuesday for an unknown amount of time for maintenance. And now you're up to date. Craig Otto, Magnum Media News.
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1: Partly sunny today, highs near 70, east winds 10 to 15, gusting to 25. Tonight, cloudy, 53. Tomorrow, cloudy, a slight chance of afternoon showers, 73. Tomorrow night, becoming cloudy, 52. Sunday, sunny, 81. Monday, sunny, 88. Tuesday, sunny, 89. Wednesday, sunny, 89.
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0: This June, the celebration is on. 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
1: Craig Otto, Magnum Media Sports. Omaha High School grad Connor Prelip will try to make his sixth straight decent start to begin his major league career, but also try to break a two-game losing streak when the Twins are at Boston tonight at 6:10. Prelip had his first big league quality start Saturday against the Brewers, going a major league high six innings, allowing three hits, two runs, and one earned run, with a big league high eight strikeouts and two walks. Prelip is the first starter in Twins history to give up two or fewer earned runs in each of his first five big league starts. For the season, Prelip is 1-2, but with a 2.88 ERA, he's gone 25 innings, allowing 15 hits, 12 runs, 8 earned, with 29 strikeouts and 9 walks. Opponents are hitting 169 against him. Omaha softball wrapped up its regular season with a 2-1 home win over Wisconsin Rapids yesterday. Anna Wall's score was inning streak ended at 30, but she tossed a complete game one-hitter with 13 strikeouts and no walks. Wall did not allow a hit to the final 21 hitters she faced. After a two-out single in the first, she struck out six straight from the first to the third, including four in the second. Toma took the lead for good on an Avery Chapman two-out RBI single in the third. Rapids only had one base runner after that. After a two-out error in the sixth, Grace Johnson was 3-for-3. Toma's now 19-5. They open the Division I playoffs Thursday at 5 o'clock at home against Tuesday's Menominee River Falls winner. There were three Western Wisconsin opening round playoff softball seed upsets yesterday. In D2, Black River Falls won 8-4 at Osceola. They're at Baldwin Woodville Tuesday. In D5, Wanewoc Center won 10-8 at Lafarge. And Alma Center Lincoln won 5-3 at Pepin. Wanewoc's at Royal and Lincoln's at Boyer Taylor Tuesday. Holman Baseball wrapped up a solo league title with yesterday's 2-0 shutout to Central. The Brewers open a three-game weekend series and six-game homestand with the Dodgers tonight at 6:40. Logan Henderson and Justin Robleski. Craig Otto, Magnum Media Sports.
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1: Western Wisconsin March unemployment rates were down between 2 7/10 of a point. City of La Crosse rates were 3.5%. County rates included 3.4% in La Crosse County, 4% in Monroe County, 4.2% in Vernon County, 4.7% in Trempealeau County, 5.8% in Jackson County, 5.2% in Juneau County, and 6.9% in Adams County. La Crosse nonstop flights to Fort Myers and Sarasota, Florida begin October 1st. There'll be additional service to Chicago later this year. For more information, go to lseairport.com. City of La Crosse e-bike and scooter rule changes were approved by the City Council last week. It includes new prohibited areas, pools, beaches, playgrounds, ice rink, and dog park fenced areas. E-bike throttling on sidewalks is not allowed. Scooter sidewalk rules are the same as the city sidewalk bike and e-bike rules. Bikes are allowed on Riverside Park sidewalks and Forest Hills Golf Course trails. The next Toma Park and Rec Commission meeting will be a week from Monday, June 1st at 5:45 at City Hall. Decisions could be made on what to do with the city pool after closing the pool for this summer was announced earlier this month. An update on a possible future Monroe County Consolidated Office Building will be presented to the County Board Wednesday at 6 o'clock at the County Boardroom. An update on whether the Board would consider changing the County Administrator to a County Executive or Administrative Coordinator is not on the agenda. The Administration Committee discussed that Tuesday. County Administrator Tina Osterberg is stepping down July 1st. More Sparta High School facility projects paid for with money from a November of 2024 building referendum could be approved by the school board Tuesday at 6 o'clock at Meadowview Middle School. A preliminary 26-27 budget and a draft of a community survey that's expected to be out in late August or September could also be approved. Royal Superintendent Scott Upena is leaving the district July 1st to become North Crawford Superintendent. Upena has been Royal Superintendent for 2 years and was the district high school principal for 12 years before that. Upena says he's leaving to be closer to his father who lives in Cassville. Upena talks about what he's happiest he's been able to achieve in Royal.
2: Our student achievement within our scores on the Story Park card has been a focus for the last 4 to 5 years and ways that we can increase our student achievement and have a true reflection of what we believe our students learn and know and have that reflect onto the school report card. The staff did a great job buying into the things that we felt we needed to do in order to make those gaps grow, and we've done it. The school report card is in a much better spot.
1: Upena says he's also happy they were able to pass a referendum to go over state spending caps about 18 months ago. And now you're up to date. Craig Otto, Magnum Media News.
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1: Partly sunny today. Highs near 70. East winds 10 to 15, gusting to 25. Tonight, cloudy, 53. Tomorrow, cloudy, a slight chance of afternoon showers, 73. Tomorrow night, becoming cloudy, 52. Sunday, sunny, 81. Monday, sunny, 88. Tuesday, sunny, 89. Wednesday, sunny, 89.
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0: Hi, this is Suzanne Baker Young, a board member of the Tolma Area Historical Society and Museum. We'd like to thank Torkelson Funeral Home and Cremation, serving our neighbors and friends for over 100 years, for this opportunity to share our story. The Tolma Museum is open from 10 to 4 on Tuesday through Saturday for the new season. Admission free, so you don't have to pay to get in. And it's very family friendly, lots of area history involved. We also operate and staff the Little Red Schoolhouse Museum, owned by the City of Tolma, located in Gillette Park. We have always worked with our other organizations, namely the Monroe Juno Jackson Genealogy Workshop, the Monroe County Local History Room and Monroe County Historical Society, the Millston Historical Society and Museum, Tolma's ACT Theater, Scott Wilcox and his volunteer crew from Americana Music in the Park, and the City of Tolma Historic Preservation Commission. Throughout the year, we are going to be running a series of special presentations relating to the celebration of America's 250 years since its founding and the signing of the Declaration of Independence. So be sure to keep an eye out on those special presentations. This is Suzanne Baker Young, a board member of the Tolma Area Historical Society and Museum. Again, we'd like to thank Torkelson and Funeral Home and Cremation, supporting our community for over 100 years. Thank you.
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Classic Rock 94.5 TMB with Great White. Welcome to the Midday Mic Session for this Friday. Yeah, getting you ever closer to the weekend here. Lots of great music coming up. Craig Otto's busily working on area news and sports. We'll be checking in with him here in just a little while. Keep you up to speed here with the weather. And of course, we've got things happening around the listening area. Tomorrow, of course, good way to start your day is breakfast. There's a breakfast fundraiser at Help Us Help a Vet from 9 to 11 at Cup of Joe. Gee, I need that. Right downtown Tomah. They've got eggs and sausage and hash brown, string cheese, fruit, muffin, beverage, all for $7. How can you beat that? And a big thanks to the Veterans Assistance Foundation. Come out and have a good start to your day. 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
3: Craig Otto, Magnum Media Sports. Omaha High School grad Connor Prelip will try to make his sixth straight decent start to begin his Major League career, but also try to break a two-game losing streak when the Twins are at Boston tonight at 6:10. Prelip had his first big league quality start Saturday against the Brewers, going a Major League high six innings, allowing three hits, two runs, and one earned run, with a big league high eight strikeouts and two walks. Prelip is the first starter in Twins history to give up two or fewer earned runs in each of his first five big league starts. For the season, Prelip is 1-2. But with a 2.88 ERA, he's gone 25 innings, allowing 15 hits, 12 runs, 8 earned, with 29 strikeouts and 9 walks. Opponents are hitting 169 against him. Thomas softball wrapped up its regular season with a 2-1 home win over Wisconsin Rapids yesterday. Anna Wall's scoreless inning streak ended at 30, but she tossed a complete game one-hitter with 13 strikeouts and no walks. Wall did not allow a hit to the final 21 hitters she faced after a two-out single in the first. She struck out six straight from the first to the third, including four in the second. Toma took the lead for good on an Avery Chapman two-out RBI single in the third. Rapids only had one base runner after that. After a two-out error in the sixth, Grace Johnson was 3-for-3. Toma's now 19-5. They open the Division I playoffs Thursday at 5 o'clock at home against Tuesday's Menominee River Falls winner. There were three Western Wisconsin opening round playoff softball seed upsets yesterday. In D2, Black River Falls won 8-4 at Osceola. They're at Baldwin Woodville Tuesday. In D5, Waniwak Center won 10-8 at Lafarge. And Alma Center Lincoln won 5-3 at Pepin. Waniwak's at Royal and Lincoln's at Blair Taylor Tuesday. Holman Baseball wrapped up a solo league title with yesterday's 2-0 shutout to Central. The Brewers open a three-game weekend series and six-game homestand with the Dodgers tonight at 6:40. Logan Henderson and Justin Robleski. Craig Otto, Magnum Media Sports.
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3: Partly sunny this afternoon. Temperatures in the upper 60s. East winds 10 to 15, gusting to 25. Tonight, cloudy, 53. Tomorrow, cloudy, a slight chance of afternoon showers, 73. Tomorrow night, becoming cloudy, 52. Sunday, sunny, 81. Monday, sunny, 84. Tuesday, sunny, 89.
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Mustin Quilts of Valor fundraiser is tomorrow from 7 to 1. It'll be on the Juneau County Courthouse lawn there, East State in Mustin. Gardeners and plant lovers, you're going to be finding plenty to explore during this popular spring fundraiser. Annuals, perennials, house plants, they even have some unique plant varieties too. They've got a brat fry that's going to be going on from 11 to 1, so yeah, a chance for you to grab a little bit of lunch while you're out there exploring the sale. The Quilts of Valor Foundation presents quilts to area veterans. Good people doing good things. Come out, make your place beautiful. Oh, lots of plants to choose from. Joan Jett, the Blackhearts, Def Leppard, John Bon Jovi, and The Who on 94.5 TMB.

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0: Classic Rock 94.5 TMB, Joan Jett and the Blackhearts. That girl's always touring. In fact, I think, when is it, this weekend? I think she's going to be in Napa Valley, California, and then she's going to be heading for a stint in Europe for a while. And then back in the States, I think September, she'll be back there. Phew, always going, that girl. All right, let's see here. We got to start getting you towards the lunch hour, don't we? Yeah, food's awaiting. The Doobie Brothers, The Cars, Bob Seger, Simple Minds, REO Speedwagon, and Queen on 94.5 TMB.
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0: 94.5 TMB, the Doobie Brothers, taking it to the streets. I'm going to switch you over to the newsroom here in just a minute. Craig Otto is going to give you a little preview as to what's coming up for the lunchtime report today. We're going to go over that weather, and then we're going to get you back in for another set here and get this lunch hour going with the Allman Brothers Band, Black Sabbath, and Van Halen on Classic Rock 94.5 TMB.
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4: Hello, these are the stories we're working on for you today. Western Wisconsin March unemployment rates were down between 2 7/10 of a point. City of La Crosse rates were 3.5%. County rates included 3.4% in La Crosse County, 4% in Monroe County, 4.2% in Vernon County, 4.7% in Trempealeau County, 5.8% in Jackson County, 5.2% in Juneau County, and 6.9% in Adams County. La Crosse nonstop flights to Fort Myers and Sarasota, Florida begin October 1st. 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City of La Crosse e-bike and scooter rule changes were approved by the City Council last week. It includes new prohibited areas, pools, beaches, playgrounds, ice rink, and dog park fenced areas. E-bike throttling on sidewalks is not allowed. We'll have those stories and much more coming up.
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4: Partly sunny this afternoon, temperatures in the upper 60s, east winds 10 to 15, gusting to 25. Tonight cloudy, 53. Tomorrow cloudy, a slight chance of afternoon showers, 73. Tomorrow night becoming cloudy, 52. Sunday sunny, 81. Monday sunny, 84. Tuesday sunny, 89.
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94.5 TMV, the Allman Brothers Band. This reminder for you, busy Memorial Day in Kendall. The Kendall American Legion is going to be performing this Monday, the military honors at St. Luke's Cemetery at 10 o'clock. They'll move to the Fountain Lutheran Church Cemetery at 11, followed by the Kendall Veterans Memorial at 1 o'clock. Afterwards, the Kendall American Legion Auxiliary is going to be providing you with a light lunch and fellowship, and you're more than welcome to join, they said. All right, I have Rush, ELO, Eric Clapton, Guns N' Roses. Oh, Eric Clapton, he's going to be in Milwaukee. He's not going to be till September, though. September 6th, so it must be a Labor Day weekend at the Fiserv. All right, yeah, hope you get a chance to enjoy. He puts on a terrific show. Now, let's get that music rolling on Classic Rock 94.5 TMB.

0: 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News time is upon us. Craig Otto's going to join you in just a quick moment with those area news stories. We'll go over the weather, and then it's onward to music. Yeah, stand by for the police. You'll hear from Pink Floyd, Steve Miller Band, Journey, and AC/DC on Classic Rock 94.5 TMB.
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2: Western Wisconsin March unemployment rates were down between 2 7/10 of a point. City of La Crosse rates were 3.5%. County rates included 3.4% in La Crosse County, 4% in Monroe County, 4.2% in Vernon County, 4.7% in Trempealeau County, 5.8% in Jackson County, 5.2% in Juneau County, and 6.9% in Adams County. La Crosse nonstop flights to Fort Myers and Sarasota, Florida begin October 1st. There'll be additional service to Chicago later this year. For more information, go to lseairport.com. City of La Crosse e-bike and scooter rule changes were approved by the City Council last week. It includes new prohibited areas, pools, beaches, playgrounds, ice rink, and dog park fenced areas. E-bike throttling on sidewalks is not allowed. Scooter sidewalk rules are the same as the city's sidewalk bike and e-bike rules. Bikes are allowed on Riverside Park sidewalks and Forest Hills Golf Course trails. The next Toma Park and Rec Commission meeting will be a week from Monday, June 1st at 5:45 at City Hall. Decisions could be made on what to do with the city pool after closing the pool for this summer was announced earlier this month. An update on a possible future Monroe County Consolidated Office Building will be presented to the county board Wednesday at 6 o'clock at the county boardroom. An update on whether the board would consider changing the county administrator to a county executive or administrative coordinator is not on the agenda. The administration committee discussed that Tuesday. County Administrator Tina Osterberg is stepping down July 1st. More Sparta High School facility projects paid for with money from a November of 2024 building referendum could be approved by the school board Tuesday at 6 o'clock at Meadowview Middle School. A preliminary 26-27 budget and a draft of a community survey that's expected to be out in late August or September could also be approved. Royal Superintendent Scott Uppina is leaving the district July 1st to become North Crawford Superintendent. Uppina has been Royal Superintendent for 2 years and was the district high school principal for 12 years before that. Uppina says he's leaving to be closer to his father who lives in Cassville. Uppina talks about what he's happiest he's been able to achieve in Royal.
3: Our student achievement within our scores on the school report card has been a focus for the last 4 to 5 years and ways that we can increase our student achievement and have a true reflection of what we believe our students learn and know and have that reflect onto the school report card. The staff did a great job buying into the things that we felt we needed to do in order to make those gaps grow, and we've done it. The school report card is in a much better spot.
2: Uppina says he's also happy they were able to pass a referendum to go over state spending caps about 18 months ago. And now you're up to date. Craig Otto, Magnum Media News.
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2: Partly sunny this afternoon, temperatures in the upper 60s, east winds 10 to 15, gusting to 25. Tonight cloudy, 53. Tomorrow cloudy, a slight chance of afternoon showers, 73. Tomorrow night becoming cloudy, 52. Sunday sunny, 81. Monday sunny, 84. Tuesday, sunny, 89.
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7: Partly sunny this afternoon, temperatures in the upper 60s. East winds 10 to 15, gusting to 25. Tonight, cloudy, 53. Tomorrow, cloudy, a slight chance of afternoon showers, 73. Tomorrow night, becoming cloudy, 52. Sunday, sunny, 81. Monday, sunny, 84. Tuesday, sunny, 89.
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0: 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I've never heard of the Strauss Family Creamery, but I don't, maybe you have. They have issued a recall for certain flavors of their organic desserts due to the presence of metal fragments. Yeah, the flavors included mint copper chip, the cookies and zinc, and the aluminum sorbet. If you happen to run across any of that, be careful. You don't need any extras there in the body, right? All right, information break time. And then on the other side, I'll have ready for you Green Day, The Romantics, and Led Zeppelin on 94.5 TMB.
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94.5 TMB Green Day. Good riddance. All right. Oh, another Memorial Day service is coming up here. This is Memorial Day Monday. Of course, the Warren's Memorial Day service gets underway at 11 o'clock at the Warren Mills Cemetery, right near the flagpoles. Featured guests will be the Tomah High School Band. They'll be performing patriotic and meaningful music to the program. And should it rain, it'll take place at the Warren's Area Fire District building. All right, there's no rain in the future here, according to the forecast. Everyone's welcome. 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

Your life takes its time. About to check outside the games. And you know what I'm talking about. 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They got a lot of nice girls.

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Well, it is about time for me to get my weekend underway. Yeah, I'll have Molly Hatchett coming your way. You'll also be hearing from Asia, AC/DC, The Fix, Guns N' Roses, and some Aerosmith. Midday Mike saying thanks so much for joining me here all week long. Do stick around. Yes, we'll have an information break coming up for you. Then Jason Drew is going to rock you to the weekend and beyond. Enjoy your weekend. Please do go to some of these services that are going to be going on around the listening area and help the remembrance of those men and women who have made the ultimate sacrifice.

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2: Spurs guard Dylan Harper will be a game-time decision Friday for Game 3 of the Western Conference Finals against the Oklahoma City Thunder. Harper underwent an MRI on Thursday, and it was revealed he had suffered a right adductor injury. Harper expected to go through his pregame routine before the club decides his status. Also questionable is De'Aaron Fox, who's missed the first two games of the series. In the Stanley Cup playoff, Avalanche defenseman Cale Makar will miss the second game of the Western Conference Final against the Vegas Golden Knights. United States officials have told the World Cup team for the Democratic Republic of Congo they must isolate for 21 days or risk the ability to enter the country for the World Cup. The Congo is currently dealing with an outbreak of a rare strain of the Ebola virus that has killed 160 people. Longtime Manchester City manager Pep Guardiola announced Friday that he's retiring for the club after 10 seasons. This Sunday's match against Aston Villa will be his final one.
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4: Partly sunny this afternoon. Temperatures in the upper 60s. East winds 10 to 15, gusting to 25. Tonight cloudy, 53. Tomorrow cloudy, a slight chance of afternoon showers, 73. Tomorrow night becoming cloudy, 52. Sunday sunny, 81. Monday sunny, 84. Tuesday sunny, 89.
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There's Skid Row, Sebastian Bach, part of 80s Fest in West Salem next month. We handed out a bunch of tickets to that one. It's classic rock, 94.5 TMB. Good afternoon, I'm Jason Drew. We'll get to David Bowie as well as Queen and The Who. These guys out on the road with Whiskey Myers. Here's the Black Crowes.

0: 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There is David Bowie. So Monday, Memorial Day, you have the Warrens Memorial Day service. That'll get underway at 11 o'clock at the Warrens Mills Cemetery near the flagpoles. Featured guests include the Tolma High School Band performing patriotic and meaningful music to the program. Everyone is welcome to help honor and remember those who have served our country.
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9: Cloudy tonight, lows in the mid-50s, east winds 5 to 15, gusting to 25. Tomorrow, cloudy, a slight chance of afternoon showers, 73. Tomorrow night, becoming cloudy, 52. Sunday, sunny, 81. Monday, sunny, 84. Tuesday, sunny, 89. Wednesday, sunny, a slight chance of showers and thunderstorms, 89.
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There is Queensryche. I used to be a Queensryche groupie in another life. True story, during their Empire tour, I tracked down what hotel they were staying in. Found them sitting in a bar. It was Jeff Tate, lead singer of Queensryche, Scott Rockenfield, the drummer, and Michael Wilton, the guitar player, as well as a couple of roadies. Ended up meeting them. Jeff was a little standoffish, but the other two guys were pretty cool, and did get Jeff Tate's autograph at the time. But I've had the opportunity to meet Jeff a few times since then. We'll get to Alice in Chains as well as the Eagles. Here's Robert Palmer. It's Classic Rock, 94.5 TMB.

0: Classic Rock, 94.5 TMB with the Eagles. I'm Jason Drew. Weather looks decent for the unofficial kickoff to summer this weekend. Tonight, mostly cloudy, overnight low of 51, and then tomorrow there is a slight chance of rain with a high of 72. Things warming up for Sunday, mostly sunny with a high of 80, and then Monday for Memorial Day, sunny skies with a high of 84.
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It's classic rock. 94.5 TMB. We'll get to Boston. Hard on the way, as well as Lynyrd Skynyrd. Here's Tom Petty.

0: 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I'm Jason Drew. Monday, Memorial Day, you have the Warrens Memorial Day service. That'll get underway at 11 o'clock at the Warrens Mills Cemetery near the flagpoles. Featured guests include the Tomah High School Band performing patriotic and meaningful music to the program. Everyone is welcome, so come on out and help honor and remember those who have served our country.
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6: Cloudy tonight, lows in the mid-50s, east winds 5 to 15, gusting to 25. Tomorrow, cloudy, a slight chance of afternoon showers, 73. Tomorrow night, becoming cloudy, 52. Sunday, sunny, 81. Monday, sunny, 84. Tuesday, sunny, 89. Wednesday, sunny, a slight chance of showers and thunderstorms, 89.
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There is Fleetwood Mac. We'll get to Queen as well as Bryan Adams and the Stories. Here's Journey.

0: Classic Rock, 94.5 TMB, there is Queen. I'm Jason Drew. So Monday, Memorial Day, you have the Warren's Memorial Day service. That gets underway at 11 o'clock at the Warren Mills Cemetery near the flagpoles. Featured guests include the Tomah High School Band performing patriotic and meaningful music to the program. Everyone is welcome, so come on out and help honor and remember those who have served our country.
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6: Cloudy tonight, lows in the mid-50s, east winds 5 to 15, gusting to 25. Tomorrow, cloudy, a slight chance of afternoon showers, 73. Tomorrow night, becoming cloudy, 52. Sunday, sunny, 81. Monday, sunny, 84. Tuesday, sunny, 89. Wednesday, sunny, a slight chance of showers and thunderstorms, 89.
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0: Classic Rock, 94.5 TMB. There is Van Halen. I'm Jason Drew. Monday, Memorial Day, is also known as Meat Day. This comes from foodreference.com. Memorial Day is not a vegetarian's favorite holiday. More beef is consumed on Memorial Day than any other day out of the year, with the 4th of July and Labor Day usually tying for second place. And if you want a tastier Memorial Day, leave your meat out. Take it out of the refrigerator for 20 to 30 minutes before grilling it. If you toss it on the grill straight from the fridge, it will contract when it hits the heat, which will make it tougher.
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1: 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There is Styx. I'm Jason Drew. What's on the menu for Monday, Memorial Day? Memorial Day marks the beginning of barbecue season, so what do you put on the grill? According to a recent poll, the most popular foods for the grill are hamburgers, steak, hot dogs, and chicken breasts. Chicken parts, pork chops, ribs, and sausages are also favorites. So who's doing the cooking? According to this poll, men are much more likely to do the cooking. 61%, more so than women at 39%.
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9: Cloudy tonight, lows in the mid-50s, east winds 5 to 15, gusting to 25. Tomorrow, cloudy, a slight chance of afternoon showers, 73. Tomorrow night, becoming cloudy, 52. Sunday, sunny, 81. Monday, sunny, 84. Tuesday, sunny, 89. Wednesday, sunny, a slight chance of showers and thunderstorms, 89.
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